0: Hold up. 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
1: Pull up.
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0: You better hold up for me, baby.
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0: Hold up.
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a lazy chat to me. We're still active. Yeah, it's been too long. Basement got back. Tell a friend to tell a friend that we're still active. We're switching up right now. DJ Max Zero is going to take over. Big shout outs to the baddest DJ, the hottest DJ, responsible DJ. I go by the name MC Corby Way. We're still the party. You understand? Mr. Roman, come on. And go from there. Be enjoy, chop life before life chop you. Always be happy. You understand? Come on, Mr. DJ, the romantic DJ, the most essential DJ, DJ Max Zero is gonna take over right now. Ouch, Yariko again.

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0: 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If you are looking for this,
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Yeah. July 4th, you know, it's yummy. July 4th, guys, I'm here. Stubborn creatures. July. People born in July. Oh, personally, I know a few. This morning, you came on radio and you want to shade July people, man. You want to shade July bonds, get off a shot. July 4th, and then Sammy Bamo back. Sunny gonna. It's great to be here. Start your week with YFM. Rise and Shine is the name of the show. Doing this for NY DJ, name is Scale Official. Until 9 a.m. Sit tight. GH's best YFM. 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

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If you can't predict the winning team, if you can't predict the correct score, then you are ready to win something. Win exciting prizes, including your favorite Mike Berry biscuit shirt, cups, mugs, football, and a whole lot more. Lines are hot, competition is fierce as well. Mike Berry says the promo is brought to you by Mike Berry Butter Biscuits and Mike Berry London Oath Digestive. Mike Berry, the World Cup predict and win. We say predict, win, enjoy the crunch. Yes, sir. Shine on YFM. Good morning to Rosalia. How you doing? Rosalia. 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Rise and shine on a Monday morning, 6:34. A good time to play some Justin Bieber. Here is Ghost.

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What's your name? 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Or there, that's a shortcut. 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Personally, it's K-A-Y Official GH on my ex. With as low as 30 Ghana cities. 3-0. 30 Ghana cities. 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

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Show is on till 90 on YFM 102.5. It's called Rise and Shine. Wake up, wake up.

0: 7:31 now. I'm guessing a C-Tech. The very first installment for the week. This is the DJ Trends. It's about to go down. You know what to do. 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Hashtag YFM Kumasi on Facebook so you can watch what we have here for you. Everything looks kind of fun. It's called DJ Trends, and Blessing is here to bring you. Good morning, how are you doing?
1: Good morning, I'm okay, how are you?
0: I'm amazing. I'm fine.
1: Nice.
0: Yeah, I'm feeling nice.
1: Oh,
0: I'm feeling good.
1: How was your weekend?
0: My weekend was nice.
1: Saturday,
0: what did I do on Saturday? Saturday was restful for me.
1: I'm talking about, you know, the dawn leading to Saturday.
0: It was good. It was good. I only had a small issue.
1: Mm-hmm.
0: I wish I had slept. I wish.
1: So for those of us who slept.
0: Yeah, I wish I didn't. Before I woke up after the goal had been already scored.
1: Oh.
0: Yeah. Someone woke me. Yeah. Because that call for me to wake up was not it. But I was good. I mean, if you be honest, I'm someone who didn't have him in the blaster. from the one I told you. From the first game, I came here on the same radio. I came to tell you guys that, bro, what you bros are doing.
1: You guys are mean.
0: No, we just like to applaud mediocrity.
1: No, Ghanaians are
0: like,
1: mean.
0: We just like to applaud mediocrity.
1: No, Ghanaians are actually mean.
0: Mm.
1: If I was Jordan and you, I think I would stay off social media. I wouldn't want to listen to what people are saying. Manuel, yo.
0: No.
1: Hey.
0: No, listen.
1: No, be listen. Papa Namu dissing us that just because of a football game.
0: Are you crying? Where?
1: You're not getting it though.
0: I get it.
1: It's a match. It's a football game. Like anything can happen.
0: Yeah.
1: People are saying Ghana Blasters are breaking your more hearts.
0: Yes, you people were expecting too much.
1: They were.
0: Me,
1: I wasn't part.
0: Me, I wasn't heartbroken.
1: You weren't?
0: I was angry.
1: Mm.
0: Yes. Because
1: you feel they could have done better?
0: Not necessarily, but then they didn't even put up a fight. They didn't put up a fight in Puniaka. Said, oh, they were trying to give off something. They didn't, you know. They were just there. The last time I was seeing, I posted something. The halftime TED talk or the team talk,
1: mm-hmm.
0: the pep talk, whatever
1: mm-hmm.
0: it is,
1: mm-hmm.
0: I feel like it shouldn't be from the coach.
1: It should be from who?
0: It should be from social media.
1: Okay.
0: They should just call them, show them what's happening on social media at halftime. This is what people are saying about you. They should just watch that and go and play the second half. That's all.
1: Oh, God. I feel like they did okay.
0: Oh, you hulu papa. Oh, you hulu papa.
1: Tell me to me, Mbo. Me ejuma meet me near there. Me can criticize you over or be over it.
0: No.
1: Ejuma be o honor ma. Sorry, not everything, but to say football say. Oh, they will consume honor ma.
0: It doesn't mean you can't criticize. It doesn't mean you can't criticize. Some of the best coaches never played football.
1: At the end of the day, still, you know, they.
0: I'm a friend.
1: At least my career in Shamu, yeah, in Shamu 3, yeah, in Shamu 5-1.
0: Blessings, not about the margin. It's not about the margin.
1: It could have been
0: no. It's not about
1: terrible.
0: The margin. It's not about the margin.
1: Worse.
0: It's not about the margin. Nobody cares about the margin because FIFA doesn't really like, you know, say Oshie won in TM Maun the next round. No, it's not about the margin. But then it's about the performance the guys put up.
1: Okay.
0: See, no sense of agency in the gameplay. No game. I keep saying there's no game plan. The only game we had a game plan was the England game. All the games we played after that or before that was just inshallah, bro. Inshallah.
1: So
0: it's
1: the politics in the doors.
0: Yeah.
1: Politics.
0: No,
1: the
0: coaches.
1: Decisions
0: no
1: politics
0: black. Let me say this on record. Let me say this on record. I don't know if I get into trouble for it, but then from where I sit and for many Ghanaians who share, in my opinion, who share my sentiment, no Black Stars coach has ever been in charge of the decision making, especially the players that have fielded. No Black Stars
1: based
0: coach.
1: On,
0: no Black Stars
1: no,
0: coach.
1: No, based on what?
0: Did you see what Carlos Queiroz posted.
1: That one cry is a little bit confused. I'm a little bit confused because it's a little bit confusing because, you know, people are saying after the post, it means he has resigned.
0: No, he hasn't. He hasn't
1: as a coach.
0: Resigned.
1: But then later on, I saw some clarifications.
0: No, he hasn't resigned.
1: He hasn't. He was just trying to say.
0: He's being blunt, bro.
1: World Cup, no,
0: Blessing, Messi.
1: You get it, but it's not really about him resigning as
0: the coaches
1: coach
0: assigned to the Black Stars. Mm-hmm. Are just they like more of a, like a puppet, and then there are people behind that are making the decisions.
1: If
0: you're
1: saying this, you should have reasons why you're saying that. You should have facts.
0: The reasons.
1: Okay.
0: The reasons are.
1: Okay, I saw this. This person said that this was released, but
0: the reasons are the players that mostly play the games. Mm-hmm. Themselves know that they don't deserve to be there, but they get to play the games.
1: I don't want to catch up, so they don't deserve to be there.
0: Elisha Owusu is not a footballer. That guy should stop playing football. He should just leave. Stop playing football. Just leave, bro. Leave. Stop. Find a different career.
1: Oh, he's so not a, who are we not, supporting now?
0: That guy is not a footballer.
1: Hey, Jawa, I'm not trying to pay him. I'm going to pay your YFM. Huh? Who are we supporting?
0: Supporting. We are live on Facebook, guys, at Y1025. supporting.
1: Who are we supporting?
0: I'm in for Argentina. I want them to do the, what's it called, the reigning champions thing, that like retained and defended So I want them to win. Plus, I also love the story of Norway with Erling Haaland.
1: I knew you were going to say that.
0: Yeah, with Erling Haaland and his Norwegians.
1: I knew you were going
0: to say that.
1: I like their story.
0: Yeah, he's like one man who is carrying the whole nation on the shoulder, and it's beautiful. Semenyo disappointed us.
1: Hey.
0: What's the name of the boy? The other boy. Hey.
1: Yeah.
0: Why was Brandon Thomas on the bench? Why? And then Elisha Opoku was playing football. And then Brandon was on the bench. Jordan Ayew, 77 minutes before he came out. Why? Because why? You need a game. You need a goal in a game. You have so much death in attackers on the bench. And then you choose to bring, what's the name of the guy? Elisha Owusu. Elisha. You take Sibu out and you bring Elisha. Nyamisha Thomas Partey, Nyamisha no, Antonio Kwanem, whatever issue he has, Mbompire say he'll come out vindictive. I pray, because that guy, whatever he was going through, still played relentlessly. Like, he played football. He put his heart on the playing field.
1: Yeah, he had a lot to prove, because, you know, with everything going on,
0: you would think that he'll be the one to let us down, because like he's going through a lot. But see what he did. See, even though he was played out of his position, he still played. Why would you put Thomas Partey in front of the defense? Why? And let Sibu be the one like controlling matters in the midfield.
1: Black Stars.
0: I'm not repping Black Stars.
1: You're repping what? Ghana.
0: No, I am repping Ghana. Before Black Stars, you're Ghana tired. This is not a jersey. This is an outfit.
1: Ghana. You're not repping the Black Stars.
0: Shouts to Ntade Hine. He made it for
1: me.
0: It's nice.
1: So you're repping Ghana, not Black Stars.
0: And actually, AJ Mensah left it in my car, and I've kept it. Yeah. So shouts to Ntade Hine for the shirt. It's beautiful. And shouts to AJ Mensah, because I'm not returning it. My fa. Ope.
1: Mimpe.
0: Okay, my fa. Digitrends.
1: Anyway, getting into this story. This is actually a sad story. I saw this video trending and I'm like, oh, we are still going through this. Miss Bell did a video. She was in tears. She was crying. She was talking about her sister passing away.
0: Mm-hmm.
1: And then she was talking about the fact that some of the deaths that happen in some of our hospitals could be prevented, especially when you go to Kolebu. But still, we have an issue of no bed syndrome. And we've been talking about this conversation has been going on for long. When we talk about the no bed syndrome, recently became a topic of discussion because unfortunately a young man lost his life after being rejected in about 3 hospitals. So yeah, she was just talking about it, crying. So Charlie, we'll go on a time on soon. Yeah, if we saw Shana Watisa Kolebu and panyho till now, we are still hearing and panyho. and then people are losing their lives when their lives could be saved. So yeah, that's a conversation. And mostly I say some of these things when we are talking about it or when you hear about it, you don't really feel it because honestly speaking, our healthcare system in this country is terrible.
0: Whomever actually coined that adage that entowada. Let me share.
1: Entowada.
0: Because when you are really going through it, when people are actually seeing or sharing stories, you can only empathize.
1: Yeah.
0: But then when you are really going through it, that's why you're like, yo, you understand that, yo, this is how it is. Imagine having money. Yeah. Also, big shouts to Opinion Okase Sikanya Ding in Anamishano. Because imagine having money that can buy beds, that can actually buy a hospital. Yes.
1: Shout out to Kojoku.
0: But then, yeah, shout out to Kojoku. But then, hey, Uti Rap Bao. Girls that like Kojoku, they are hard girls.
1: I know.
0: Your fans. See, yeah. Imagine having money enough to even buy the hospital, but then you lose a loved one, a dear one, because you did not get assisted bed. You did not get a bed to put the person on to receive that, you know, needed attention or needed care. It is sad. It is very disappointing and disheartening, and also embarrassing to know that for so many years we still are here having conversations about no bed syndrome. Yeah. We're still here having conversations about some of the biggest hospitals in the country having no beds, enough beds. I don't know how it's being treated or how it's being addressed, but then this has gone on for so long. I don't know what the health minister has said recently about the bed issue or whatever it is, but then I feel like we need an expansion of the hospital.
1: What have they said? They know. When CARF decided that they were going to temporarily close down, stop admitting people because Nipana Broso, and then there are still people waiting, and then we saw a whole lot of things. But what exactly is being done? And this is not about NDC or MPP. It's about every government so far. For how many? Ghana is how many years now?
0: We are still suffering from
1: Bed in your home. And you know, the sad thing is most of these hospitals that we hear these from are hospitals that we refer patients to.
0: Exactly. That's what I'm saying. The biggest. Imagine you are being told to go to a place that is guaranteed to be able to sort you out whatever problem it is you brought to the other hospital or the lesser hospital, and then you get there and then you didn't even get access to the healthcare and you are gone.
1: Yeah,
0: just imagine. That is where I'm coming from, because these, like you said, when you go to the hospital or the clinic and then maybe whatever you brought is beyond, you know, the clinic or the facilities, you know, strength, they refer you to some of these big hospitals, the Kolebu's, the Konfanoches, we know them. So why is it that it's like we don't care? It's like we don't care. We don't care, because onono penina onono ni bibi yarono or drew honoma when ya, you know, VIP treatment. So okay, be you be a finem paso. I'm an abedas. So yeah, what would I say? What can I say? Like you just said right now, what has been something you've actually really heard from governments regarding, you know, the bed issue? We are all.

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Solution that Pragya Rider says the finest is on. We move. Adam's Kitchen is visible in Kumasi. Adam's Kitchen said Bianiwoho as low as 40 Ghana cedis. Obedidi, come on. Obedidi. Adam's Kitchen says the food is always rich and tasty. A bonus offer. You get roasted chicken or goats with rice, fried or jollof. We have tilapia that comes with bangkun and pepper. We have noodles, we have spaghetti, we have a ponche pizza, sankofa pizza, kumapa pizza. Tan also Easter campus, Kien Westia ADRC gate were there. These are where the main branches are. Tafu 4 miles chipu chipu joint. At Asumansu and Ebo Akwa, that's where you find the mini ones, the restaurants, the mini ones. There's more at Nyenchenyase, Apatrapa Station, Pokukrum Station. There's one off the Patashi Road close to the Goyal Filling Station. 7 day running by in the lounge. Adam's Kitchen says come through each and every day. Most affordable drinks, bottle service, and so much more. Now weekends, we turn the vibes into something vibrant. So on Friday, it's Friday Fiesta, Nightlife Safari, and Saturday or Sunday fun day. 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Friday Fiesta on Fridays. All corporate bodies listening to YFL. We can bring you breakfast, lunch, and supper. And then you pay us at the end of every month. It's that simple. Yeah, call us on 0203-204-416. 0203-204-416. 0537-277-856. 0537-277-856. Tabia Herbal Mesha for treatment of malaria fever. Don't tell me I saw a ding rough. Yes, I saw a ding. You be kunkuma when you know Tabia Herbal Mesha. Miaia, I used to be miaia, you know. Not just for malaria fever, typhoid fever. If you can't eat, it's Tabia Herbal Mesha. Kope bi to bebi etonedru bi ebi ohono. FDI Jatim say, yeah, Tabia Herbal Mesha. Jack, unsu pebi no. 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

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A5 Home says 9.5, 950 Ghana cities only. What about 5A Homes? I beg your pardon. 5A Home says you get a toilet seat, bathroom ceramic sink, bathroom mirror, and multi-function shower. So it's that simple. Nyama we no corner out on a single lad. Ever bro 9.5 no 959 so. But then 5A Home says come, because we are giving you quality, affordability, and everything you need under one roof. Asqua Stan Big Bank upstairs opposite the ARC building. 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That's that. Do you see our 8:38 on Rise and Shine YFM 102.5. It's simple. I want to ask you a question, yeah. Rather than shy, we don't really talk football in depth, like, yeah, Shannon, you know, yeah. But today I want to talk football on the radio. It's simple. I can see Lionel Messi is with his folks in Argentina. They are in the World Cup. Portugal is in the World Cup. Cristiano Ronaldo is also, leading the charge in the World Cup for Portugal. We all know that the rivalry between Ronaldo and Messi, dear, waho. Omukra sebi omukra na me yesho so omufunu kwa no argument ne be say why na na ni funu ho ofe yes. So I'm asking, would you rather watch Lionel Messi left the World Cup again, or you think Ronaldo deserves a World Cup? Because yeah, one of the greatest footballers the world has ever seen or witnessed. To ufili say, Charlie, no lie, Ronaldo and G World Cup nibi na onse Messi swajibi. And you want Lionel Messi to lift it again? You'd want to see him lift the World Cup again. Let's talk sports on the show. 0246-807-545. That's a conversation I'm having with you this morning on Rise and Shine. We're Emmanuel Nasubi to my friend.

0: Rise and Shine talking football this morning. And we're on the line now. Hello, let me talk to this person. Hello, welcome to IFM. What's your name?
1: Nice.
0: A second World Cup for Lionel Messi, and I say, hopefully, say Ronaldo and Jibako. Oh, for shaking reasons.
1: Yes, me mean the Ronaldo Germany budget.
0: But yeah, thank you so much, man. I appreciate

0: reading this message. This one says, good morning, Kia Fisher. I'm Savage from Domia Bra. I'm a Messi fan, but I want Ronaldo to win. Yeah.
1: Hello.
0: Hello.
1: Good morning.
0: Yes, good morning. Who am I talking to?
1: Rex.
0: Your name is?
1: Rex.
0: Rex, where are you calling YFM from?
1: I'll call you from Fadi.
0: All right, Rex. A second walkout for Messi or one for Ronaldo?
1: 0-0 CR7. Yeah, I'm rooting for CR7 to win this first World Cup.
0: Wonderful. They are playing tonight, though. Any predictions?
1: Yeah. 2-1.
0: Vim.

0: This is YFM, Rise and Shine with KL Fisher. Who am I talking to?
1: My name is Becky. I'm calling you from Kwadase.
0: Becky, you love football, right?
1: Yeah.
0: Let me guess, you love Ronaldo.
1: Messi all the way. Hey. Obekonsu why is good. You didn't get the Easter share.
0: Obekonsu why is good. You didn't get the Easter. Hey, I used to think the ladies love Ronaldo. Yeah, I used to think the ladies love Ronaldo because, you know, see how's that? Anyway, hello, welcome.
2: Yeah, hello, what's it?
0: Your name and where you're reaching YFM from?
2: Yeah, my name be David. Adi Sandase.
0: David, talk to me. One more for Messi or one for Ronaldo?
2: What's it? You see,

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1: Yeah, but you didn't baby, I can say free.
2: But you didn't
1: banny, but I didn't come one more for Messi, and I say, oh, see, also, Ronaldo.

0: GL Unquan, let's get on the line. Hello, welcome to YFM. Who am I talking to?
1: Hello, good morning.
0: Yeah, good morning. KO official here. What's your name, sir?
1: I'm Kwabi. Kwabi from Akwanti.
0: Kwabi, what are you saying? I'm listening. What are you saying?
1: Now I really
0: Ghana fire boy today. Papa na boy in Ghana for your ending. I think of a jipa, they can Ghana sound.

0: this will be my final caller. Let me jump on the line. Hello, welcome.
1: Hello, good morning. Hello.
0: Yes, the name is K Official. Matias, I'm so normal, you know. I'm on the cast for long. Matias,
1: I'm ready.
0: But your first day.
1: Nice.
0: Thank you so much for calling the radio. Thank you.
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0: To the end of the show, it's 8:59. The next thing you hear on YFM will be the mid-morning radio show. I like to call that the mid-morning radio entertainment. My name is K Official. It was nice, a pleasant way to wake up, rise and shine. We'll do it again tomorrow, 6 a.m. to 9 a.m. Go out there, do remember to make a difference, be kind to a neighbor, and always, always do remember the Lord will never give you a dream too big for you to accomplish. Peace. I'm out.
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1: This is the furnace. 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
2: The people for the street say you never do give away.
1: Maintain. I'm gonna catch him direct. I'm gonna false. I'm gonna catch him direct.
2: Say you never do give away.
1: I'm gonna catch him direct.
2: You saw somebody give away number for Nidi.
1: Give away number in here. Number number give away in here. 0538. That friend number I can say. Chop, but chop heavy in here. Aha. Pop this in front of me. Say jollof for her. I can say I say assorted fried rice and so on. Next thing I say now sweet potatoes and so on. Now spicy chicken wings and swear. Now plain rice now banana. I ain't a papa just want to be mommy. Please the order now. Call 0538-784-454. 0538-784-454. 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There's loads coming up.
3: He hold me down and I'll forever be grateful. You know, say since you show me to soccer bet, I dey see greats talking of good cash out, fast payout, high odds, and total odds accumulation. Bro, it dey go on for this side. Charlie, that be high for day. I be you know that. Bro, soccer bet they do the most. Then my interface they catch me. 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SoccerBet has all you need as a punter. 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

0: 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Bet responsibly, not for persons below the age of 18. 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
1: Boom.
0: Kojo Q has got Shaker on this pen and paper. Brings us up to 35 minutes after 10.
2: Who do you think you are? Before no be smart.

0: damn.
1: Q and Shika were a thing, yeah?
0: Yes.
1: Yeah, man. The duo. Big thing, yeah. Anyway. We're gonna get into Active Plug right now, and we're talking about talk artists today. I go see your name for somewhere. Are you a talkative?
2: No,
1: I'm trying to. Mm-hmm. Okay, possibly you are. Mm-hmm. In this context, you are. Uh-huh. I think you know be talkative. You be. What do they say? Oh, ha, Winnie. Like you be. That's the word. I'd rather say Sabok is a talkative. Yeah. Sabok. Which other names here? Yeah, Sabok. McLean is not a talkative, but he's a fanciful liar. Like, now when I say he's a fanciful liar, I'm not saying he lie. No, the word's not lie. He's a fanciful exaggerator. So that's exaggeration is a form of lie. Yeah, he's a fanciful exaggerator. People say it mean go for 10 to me. We share convo 10 now. We share one out to me. I won't win idea. He's not a liar. So we're going to people's workplaces today, yeah. And I want us to find out. From people's workplaces, and you should tell us. Moju mama hano, when a peka sapa.
2: Ose. Monka mama muse jamen na.
1: Oh, ne se zia de hadi a se se wo.
2: Jamen.
1: Yeah.
2: Ah, how?
1: Kasa upe. AJ.
2: Ebi wa AJ o.
1: AJ. AJ, ora. Officer, no kasaba. Yes.
2: Me my own occasionally.
1: You
2: when argument.
1: No, you. Yeah, officer, do one to be. Yeah, Takashi. That's what you want to do. Yeah.
2: I want everybody to talk.
1: That's what you want to do. Yours is not talkative. Yeah. So 0246. This will be straight voice note. Okay. 0246 807 545. We're asking you to share with us your website. Who is the talkative there? Take care. Two names of talkatives with Jume Mwa. One and in Dina Pierpa. If you say, wow, voice, you want to know about audio. Yeah, man. Put it there. So I hear your voice notes in a bit on 0246 807 545. Thing is that you need talkatives around. You need them. Other than, I imagine everybody's desiring to be silent. Like everybody's trying to be quiet. Like yeah, you need to say cause all there was your own crowd, but you won't do like you be quiet, boy. You know, no. That not the work. Okay. Abu Banda, I see you calling me. Don't call me, okay? Don't call me now. I'm just I'm playing voice note, okay? So don't call me. Just send that voice note so that I can play a lot more, okay? It's
3: 0246 807 545. And it's that fantastic show on the Aurodos days. Thank you very much for the watch. I'm a boy from my friend Dio Gurukura. And I'm Tam Dia Masorino Panande Matia Ahmed Monan Uredoso. Tam Dia Pap J. Wabal Rodo Nusuri Mani Mabaji Papa. I made more than Aurodos. It is that fantastic show on the Aurodos Dyson. Thank you very much for the word so sweet.
0: 102.5. The whole year will be our 007. Mid morning radio show. The PR Bravasta. 007 DJ Casual. The whole year. Watch it, baby. The PR Bravasta.

0: 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Now, Ilots Bet is giving out 6 brand new iPhone 17s weekly this World Cup season. Right now, we're round.
1: Quarterfinals.
0: There are still some round 16 games.
1: Yeah, but then so
0: later today, Portugal
1: will do the 1-16.
0: Love alike. 17. Yeah. Well, what Ilots Bet is doing all through the rounds, we've got 6 brand new iPhone 17s. We're giving out some during the group stages. We're giving out some through round 32. We are giving some through round 16. We're giving some through the quarterfinals, semifinals, and the finals as well. How do you chop some of these? How you could chop some? It's www.ilotsbet.com.

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Now talk about winning stuff. The scan, Bigo scan and win promo is ongoing now. And what is Bigo doing? It's very simple. We are scanning and

0: I'm in India and it's been a while. 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

0: yi bra kojo. 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Show TV, show fridge, na show laptop eni kayen credit di agree. 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
1: Oh, hey man, you come see here. 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
0: Friday, Saturday, and Sunday. I'm being on the vibe. Still crazy. Still crazy. P2 Lounge, Kumasi City Mall, and it's time to go down. I mean, down to the basement. 3 days of good choice chilling. P2 Lounge, open mic on Friday. Summer soiree on Saturday. We do roast and toast on Sundays. I'll be you know that after 10 p.m.

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2: Hey, na ade na nante mu star bia abafo fro no ana. 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
0: Ade wonni Lawson herbal mixture e wo fie.
2: Lawson herbal mixture. Ene ye wo adwuma ye pa. If you say, Sammy Malaria, ne can me one.
0: I can just say, and Lawson herbal mixture, so Edison Kunimu, when I'm yapa. We born with the Umiano Cra one Teshe, and so a Chileno, Nayan Ya, Afe, Malaria, Coco, Afe to come one man who, what was a tire with ya?
2: Ayana means the mutant shimipa, Nasa dear, and we could to down who be sad,
0: and we saw the Banchabo Mumua. Lawson herbal mixture, and that's in the Tama Watopra.
2: And yes, a Lawson herbal mixture, Mamma Hotomedia.
0: Let us say in kind.
2: Eh, no, no.
0: What you bring ya? 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Be a bammy. A month from 020-267-5778 and then 0242-133-577. Lawson Herbal Mixture. And one I see, in kind.

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PUBG DJ Cassius album amameni o ene birthday maseso ene de nhira nko a nipa o peka sapa me hu ai ai abraki dunya me e again betna radio this out means it's ya no oje eh

0: I've got a quick conversation coming up. Flacel, we still have our Afro Masha music, okay? I got good news from the camp of Check City. They're joining us this morning on radio. Bro, how you doing? Nice. Are you coming straight from the kitchen? talk to the microphone. Yeah. Are you coming from the kitchen?
1: Supervisor, all right.
0: But how's Check City doing? How's
1: things
0: business?
1: Things are going fine. Mm-hmm. First of all, I'd like to acknowledge our CEO, Philippe Dissé, and also our CEO, Dr. Frank Dissé.
0: Okay.
1: And thank all our customers for being with us from day one till today. Mm-hmm. And also everyone who participated in the recently ended promo, Check City Friday.
0: Yeah.
1: We are very grateful. And since you know our lady is the queen of promos,
0: you guys something, you people will cook something. You people will cook and go. Now, you will make me love the Friday promo too much. Yes, too much, man.
1: We definitely bring out
0: Nice. Now let's talk about what's happening with Check City, like at Check City, regards to people are expanding, and I believe that would mean more resource and all of that. So tell me what's happening, what openings are available now?
1: Okay, for now we are actually hiring for administrative staff. That's a team for the administrative department.
0: So vacancies open for administrative staff.
1: Yes.
0: Okay.
1: So the first one is the human resource manager. This vacancy is for females only, unfortunately.
0: HR dem open
1: about.
0: HR open very long. HR dem.
1: So this vacancy is actually for someone with a master's degree in a related program like human resource management,
0: HR
1: management. Yes. And should have at least 5 years experience.
0: Okay. Yes. Okay.
1: So it's actually someone who is in the game.
0: Okay.
1: And he's here to build a team with us.
0: Oh, okay. Yes. Okay, great.
1: And also, should be at least, and also, of course, Microsoft Office. And also, we are going in from data analysis.
0: Okay, data analyst.
1: Yes,
0: okay.
1: Data analyst.
0: Mm.
1: This person should be a degree holder or higher.
0: Mubri eniso. Because data analyst. Yes.
1: And also programs related like actuarial science, statistics, mathematics, and also any related course related just to data analysis. Should also be, of course, Microsoft Office. With some experience.
0: Okay.
1: And also we have the facility manager. Yes.
0: Okay.
1: This one also is actually gender centered. It's for males only. Yes. The person should also have a degree related courses like management related, quantity surveying, property management, courses that relates to management.
0: Okay.
1: And also this person should have experience as well.
0: And
1: last but not the least, a warehouse manager. Yes. It's also unfortunately males only. Yes, because it's actually more of
0: just some physicality inside.
1: Yes, physicality. But this vacancy comes with strictly accommodation provided by the company.
0: Warehouse.
1: Yes, and also where you have. So you have to move from where you are
0: to the company. Okay.
1: So you have to also have courses like logistics, supply chains, management. Course that relates to warehouse and stocks and all that.
0: Okay.
1: Yes, also Microsoft Office literate and someone with experience as well. Yes. So if you want to apply for these vacancies, you have to send your application letter and also your CVs to our Gmail. 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
1: You send your application letter, you send your CV. The process will be very, very quick and you'll be contacted very, very soon.
0: Okay.
1: Yes, and then we go on from sending your CVs.
0: So these four slots, so Check City has got vacancy for an HR manager, like human resource manager. And that particular role is a little gender center, so it's open for females.
1: Yes,
0: so one that's an HR manager. There's also another one for a facility manager. If that's also, is that gender centered? That one is open, right? Good. That's also gender centered. Yes. And then a data analyst, which is not open. It's open. Males, females, you can apply. And then a warehouse manager. It's HR manager, warehouse manager, data analyst, and then facility manager. 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Is there any number they're supposed to call? Because I don't want to make someone call, but they say, it's the mail is checkcity@gmail.com. But just in case you need any number, extra information, okay, or any let's put out a contact, just okay, any extra, okay, yeah,
1: You can call 0557 0557 580 580 220 220. Yeah, this is the administrator's number,
0: yeah, okay, so 0557 580 580 220 220.
1: Yes, but please, for the CVs and applications, you should be sent
0: strictly to
1: Gmail.
0: Remember, if you send it to WhatsApp, it means that you disqualify already. And a number, I'll give it to you later on the show. And your number, the other more. So, facility manager, data analyst, HR manager, and the warehouse manager. Any of these four positions are open. Maybe not you, but you know someone who will fit in any of this role. Tell them about it. 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
1: And also, our policies still stand the same. Payment on delivery.
0: Don't let any delivery guy be a scammer and send the money before we go send the show. Nice.
1: And also, in case you are a customer and you're having difficulties in any of our services, we have a customer care line.
0: Okay.
1: You can call or text or send a message to, but also it is not for also ordering food, unfortunately. The number is 0542 562 743.
0: Let's give the number again.
1: 0542 562 562 743 743. Complaints and also suggestions and all that. Yes.
0: All right. Thank you for coming through. And
1: the salary is very lucrative.
0: All right, thanks for coming through. Great.

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Abenaki, good afternoon. My dear, it's on here. The board, I see. Abu Banana Kasai. Costing the middle of Ankasa. The menu, my demon, Namankasa. Ah, Matthias, some to say. Did you must soon to Tampa? I cannot, and you know, my heat here will be a baba, nobody in the Samia. Abu Banana Kasai, the only weather in Mosizongo.

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I made the NDA Stone Boy, Manoji.

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10/10 10/10

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1: And yum and sa Adriani. I didn't change your point.
0: Adam's Kitchen Bar and Lounge. 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

like I said, I want to talk about a specific class of people. But before I start talking about them concerning Kennedy, let me say special congratulations to Gabriel Entribuosiaku, my paddy, my main man over the weekend. Then Kwanzaa, you're hot. Gabi Aware, Gloria. So beautiful. Unfortunately, I couldn't make it. Charlie Ashimiam, and that's what she's sharing. But I saw the highlights from the wedding, and it was beautiful. And so congratulations going out to my family man, my buddy, our best man, Gabriel Entribuosiaku, and his beloved wife, Gloria. Who is now Mrs. Entribuosiaku, right? Yeah. Put the Mrs. on it. Congratulations, guys. And I hope I get to meet Gloria very soon. Now, talking about Gabi and Gloria's wedding. Today, I want to talk to a particular class of people. Mwa Mawari Fofrono. Upe so uto TV, air condition, a refrigerator. Aha, uto san yo mani ni na di akwa kobo with them. Who you worry for? Oh, cutos onse we see our worry for Friday. What set a record? The standard never high. Until we come here, cuton nyoma la lukuibi kobo dema. Gabi onye sa. Gabi say what in inke? And now we Kennedy. 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We say now we call J brand the kakaka big bebe. 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

once again, I'm saying special congratulations to Gabriel and Chibosiakon and Gloria. 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Gabby, ready? 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I'm saying, ah, papa. I'll pick your casa. So, from all of us on YFM 102.5, Kumasi, Mama Fire DJ, Mama Fire MC by Yamamutinkwa, wishing you all the best. Gabby ne Gloria, since you guys have gotten married in the second half of the year, let me play this song for you from Brothers and Kwabna Kwabna. 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

Abna ki pe kwa mi guru ni sara to su S line. 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And shout out to all Atunsu S-Line boys. Abraki, drop it. 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

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I'm calling from Kumasi, I want you to play me Body and Soul by Joe Boy. I'm using this song throughout the half of this year.

0: Good afternoon, Raya FM. Abenaki Emilian Kaminya Glory Basa Kodia Bosom and then Baby Abenaki Tiasuami drop it. I'm racist so.
1: Yeah.

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A very dependable remedy for battling malaria fever, typhoid fever, and loss of appetite. 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Bristol says that if you don't think about your sockets, well, they do. If you don't think about your MCBs and your switches, well, they do. If you don't know the risk that a flickering light and faulty connections can bring to your MCBs and main switches that are not reliable, they do. And so come to them for main switches, distribution boxes, sockets, to stay

the basement. 3 days of good toy chillin', pizza lounge, open mic on Friday, summer day soiree on Saturday. We do roast and toast on Sundays. I'll be you know that after 10 p.m. Eat me

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0: 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Chemical said, dear treatment, Echo City, sling ya. Now just you know why. Say, as I saw a meton, then so as you.
2: It make I pass.
0: As a clay bisa. It's not enchanting wa won, Hunina, Tantan.
2: Number saying,
0: me fre Alaska Star Enterprise, and Omde Chemical, Ebe Treaty, Edi 3D Epoxy, and Wallpapers, Ebe Design, ya, I had my 50. And then I'm a small crowd of women more. I come a digging go for guests, you.
2: One more hypothesis.
0: 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Oh, Masiedum. 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Opposite Hua. Akranso. Tiptoe Lane. Opposite Circle Mall. And Wakaishi. And next comes the animal. Ah, a Benny MTTD. Fre 0200 281 080. And now 0248 315.

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0: country, girl, you.
1: Hello? Charlie, I'm at the library. Why do you keep calling me?
2: Wait, question. What's the capital of Burkina Faso?
1: Ouagadougou. Bye.
2: Wait. Which planet is the hottest in the solar system?
1: Venus. Mm. Ah, Charlie, why all these questions?
2: See, I'm playing the MTN swipe and win promo. I might cash out some cool 1,000 Ghana cedis today.
1: Hey, 1,000 cedis?
2: Charlie, what's the next question?
3: Join

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0: 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Why your producer and DJ to fight? Come on.
1: Hey, like, you go do what?
0: We are in the month of July.
2: No, my honey just called.
0: Okay. Don't fight. Don't fight. Oh, Prophet Nathaniel. Hello, Prophet Nathaniel. Don't fight. It's okay. Obesa, I'm not falling grief with the guy. Don't do that. Gui FM. What's up, man? Listen, it's Monday. But no, bro. It feels like it's another Friday.

0: beautifully. All right, so let's get into our predict and win promo. It's been brought to you by McBerry. So we're giving guys the butter biscuit and also the London-owned digester. This is the ultimate prediction challenge. Introducing the McBerry biscuit, World Cup predict and win every match day. Tune into the drive of your life right here on Y102.5 FM. And then you tell us the games, who is winning, who is losing. You give us the correct score, and then you're walking away with exclusive shirts, caps, mugs, footballs, and a whole lot more from McBerry. All right? So you know what to do, call me right now, let's know. So today's game is between Portugal and Spain. Ronaldo versus Lamine Yamal. What is going to be your scoreline? Okay, let me hear from you. Call me. We have yourself a payout. 02468-07545. Call me. Have a combo. Give me your score line right as here. Just like that. Near queer and him.
1: Yo, bro.
0: Broski, what up? How you doing?
1: Hey, what's up? How you doing?
0: I didn't say talk to me, man.
1: Sure. I'm also doing well.
0: Alright.
1: Yeah, that's good. So today I'm going for Portugal 1-0.
0: 1-0.
1: Against me. Let's go. 1-0 against me.
0: What's your name?
1: Yeah, my name is Apia Isaac.
0: Apia what?
1: Apia Isaac.
0: Apia Stadium.
1: Apia Isaac, not Stadium, Apia Isaac.
0: Yo.
1: Yes,
0: Apia and Imran in the stadium. Arilo, I'm against Apia and Imran in the stadium. Hello? Jack, what's up? Nice talk to you. For stereo BTO.
2: 3-1
0: for Spain. Okay. 3-0-2-4-6-8-0-7-5-4-5. Modesty shouts going out to you, Eddie Tech, or Jimenez Thrift. I see you, pretty diva. And also, John 177. Hello, boss man. What up? How you doing?
3: I'm good, AJ.
0: Talk to me, your name.
3: Today, my prediction, I'll be going for Spain.
0: You're going for Spain, scoreline.
3: Yeah, 4-0 for Spain.
0: Oh, 4-0 for Spain.
3: And I have another prediction I have to make.
0: Oh, I'm listening.
3: Ronaldo Babosota for you.
0: What's your name?
3: My name is Eugene.
0: Eugene!

0: fuck with them. It ain't international. Yeah, maybe it ain't international. You did Togo. It's still international, man. Let me know. Shouts to Beach Trap. Hello?
1: AJ.
0: Ruski.
1: Yeah, it's a Yaboko there.
0: Me who you announce where?
1: I think
0: one more person with them. Yeah? Okay.

0: Hello.
1: Hello, good evening.
0: Boss, what did you say?
1: You have my number, so I'm on the way. School best of my 3-2.
0: I'm a lado.
1: Hey, Jay.

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You dare say she be session in. Come on. Oh, you dare USA? United States of a commandant.

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You see me, Tina? 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

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Think about this. It is crazy. Because we fear rent so we need sketchy. Oh, banana kita Prado. MTN, are they? MTN. MTN, why? But I'm telling you, it's possible. And then with over 10 million Ghana cedis in cash prizes, an unforgettable

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The Black Star people. I will say that reserve like 4 minutes before them. The Black Star will reserve like 4 minutes for them. So they will grind.

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0: man that's telling you maybe you need a TV. Listen, you see, for TV in TV to make jail, I'm telling you, with TV in TV to make jail. And then yes, be a TV in your pocket, BBS or swag, TV in a swing, TI, to make jail. Sometimes I imagine more and more World Cup and I'm with TV and getting, how do you feel? When a scientist or lab your pro. Oh, she walk up and I saw TV, sir. Only scientist or all lab or she should be more than my pet. When you assign them who players, you know. But you like this, you know, see, I'm well. You should go clear. Hey, line is there. Yeah, yo, master. Listen, Electroland is telling you come to their end, buy yourself a 50 inch or bigger. Now it could be a Samsung, a TCL, a Nasco, or any of their smart TVs. And listen, we're giving you a free DSTV decoder. Can you imagine? Free DSTV decoder. Yeah, they come home. Umpe we. Metro TV enjoy DSTV count. 1 month free. Umpe. Yeah, but oh, Jack, at the kind of house, at the come watch TV. Yeah, but bow feel now TV. Get. TV, I should give you a challenge. Eclipse, Anna.
1: No.
0: Eclipse. What's that?

terms and conditions they do apply. Electroland Ghana, we're bringing the World Cup home. This was the vision. We are bringing the World Cup home. This was the vision. We are bringing the World Cup home. So you see, yesterday I saw the article that our coach had resigned. Our coach, the Black Stars coach, had resigned. And I was like, uncle, make you go. Make the coach go. Sake of coach your name, do I didn't hold by the tumor, make the coach go. Let me joke. So today I was doing some research, and then one of the players that was supposed to be called for the national team, and apparently he wasn't a part of the team that went for this year's World Cup. And then her sister was speaking on an issue. So according to her sister, there was a convo between the player and then the FA officials. It is crazy. Everybody knows your World Cup in the FA, we give you $100,000. $100,000. That is the appearance fee, the winning bonus, and Kaho, the qualifying bonus, you know, they part. Just the 100,000 Ghana cedis for appearance. This player that we're talking about plays in Montreal. Player number ball in Montreal. This player could have been a part of our squad. He's a striker. The FA went to the player. They sat and had this dialogue, and this was the split. The player is going to get 30%. 30% of the said $100,000. Yeah, my player only 30%. Now I'm paying for 70%. Can you imagine? 30-70. Well, I say I go reserve. I go reserve like 4 minutes. Then we all go rant. 4 minutes, we all will go rant. Hey, shouts to the AK. We all go rant. So I'm sure you watched that game versus Panama. Okay, it was shaky. Let's say that

this thing in our match against England. Have you all saw the performance? It was good. Defended so well. Let's go! Yet we had some bad nuts among them. I'm telling you, moving forward, I told a player like Jordan Ayew was good. Like, if he started from the bench, in Kenya back. Jordan from the bench and Kenya back. No, every match, Monday starts. Every match, it starts. And it doesn't end there. He didn't play for long. Jordan go, he go play. Now, for people who were like Brandon Thomas Asante, why didn't he come? Brandon Thomas Asante, he didn't play part of our England game. Now, this is what happened. The Brandon guy, you see, after the Panama game, like, they were giving a day off to, I mean, go and relax, go and chill. But then, they had a time they had to come back. This was around 11 p.m. As a player, supposed to return at 11 p.m. This guy came after 11. Brandon Thomas Asante came after 11. So even if you didn't see him in the squad against England, part of the reason, he disobeyed the rules. He violated the rules. He defaulted the rules. So that guy was under punishment. With that being said, he had this formidable squad against England. I mean, why change a winning team? This pairing between Ajete and then the other guy. Oh, this tall guy. I've forgotten the name. Not be the Lucasin guy. Nah, the other guy. The pairing was good. Let's go! You see, sometimes it is not from a coach's perspective. It be common sense. Sometimes you don't have to be a coach to know, let's keep this, let's maintain this, it will work. You don't have to have a lot of technical know-hows to know, say, oh no, let's keep this player, let's substitute this one. Even from Obi Kwampo one time, your football crying, then you're just basing your facts on, say, performance on the Ube, who said this player, nah, let's reserve this player. Nah, the Ghana football, we joke too much. See when our last game against Colombia no be team where, yeah, I'll be baller, I tell you. Colombia no be team where before talk say, we don't go fit score them. Colombia. Jordan played for almost 80 minutes. Almost 80 minutes. Your core walk up in a when register one shot on targeting. Not even one shot on target. Not even one. Shot on target. Wait, where register back on goal. And he could play for that long. Could play for that long. Almost 80 minutes. He was on the field. I mean, what happened to our substitute? What happened to fixing this player? And then you see, what you need these albums and nah, bro, this thing has got to do with player fixing. It has got to do with politics. It's clear. It has got to do with politics. Because there are certain players, grandpa, they came into the setup and they didn't even do anything. They didn't even make the call up. They were there to play. Shouts to Kojo Virus. You people, like right now, you for not come talk when I'm at out. Because the way we get you, the way I take you portfolio this afternoon, you for not come talk when I'm at out. Yeah, we'll show you, say, if you do everything, some. You bab. Today, AJ, they do drive, more go, if you go do sports, that'd be YFL. You know, they like you people, nah. So, make you not try. Yeah. Go if you invite your guys, make it, they can't watch. Make it, they can't watch and learn from here. You understand? We're inside. Shouts going out to DJ Combi Stone. We're inside, bro. Yeah, somebody say, I don't want to explain them faint self. You know, I don't want to explain them tired. I don't want to explain them faint. So if that player was to receive 30% of the 100,000, I have a feeling there are some players in that setup. Omzuzo, 100,000, even being 50%, even being 40%, even being 20%. Player ni sikana ya dey man no. Official bu echebi or GBO. Official bu echire onozo GBO. As your tongue Ghana football, no. You bab. As your tongue Ghana football, no. That's how it looks like. But see, you make everything political. Everything is like political now. Because a player like Babaraman. Bro, come on.
Barbara man. Pure politics. Now, if you don't watch everything, it'd be pure politics. Pure politics. Listen, I'm not sad to say Ghana film, but I'm sad to say we could have done better. This performance, we could have done better. Why do you keep a player who is like downplaying us? And the man butchers son. Unya yes substitution says yeah. You see the effect. Unya yes anuwo. So why do you change a winning team? People's personal interests. Yesterday I see some video. I don't know, one of the stadiums, or whether it's Accra or Kumasi. So I think they need to plow the land. They need to plow the land, so that they can grow new grasses on it. They need to plow it.

0: so. We are a Friday fiesta.
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0: 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Alright, so let me put out this information, Charlie. 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We want to expand, so we don't want to employ. Okay, so this time we want only the guys, men only, kitchen staff, men only. Please, these are the requirements. Education requirement, minimum is SHS. Age requirement, it is 18 to 26 years. As a bongo, so you want me to come to bongo the number 40 something. 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Maybe where you're staying it's far, you can't be coming to work every day. We can give you an accommodation, but it is going to be at a company's residence. 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Soccer chance is seen from soccer bets. It's a win for you. You know when you're supposed to be losing all your money? But you said, and we're like, nah, bruh. The boys are losing too much. Let's reward them for losing. Easy sometimes. It sounds a bit crazy. But that is what we're doing. We aim to reward your losses. There's a soccer chance from soccer bets. You're supposed to place a bet of 10 or more matches. 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Okay, then. Soccer bets in our hands. Soccer chance. Soccer bets in Kwana Binyedu. Alright, so guys, you know what? Since it's YFM, we make sure you get all your spanking new music, right? I mean, when it comes to spanking new songs, number uno, ladies and gentlemen, and this is Mario G. Stitle, Farfetch'd, 6 weeks of production. That's your Ryan and Wine.
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0: like them. 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
1: Ladies and gentlemen, fresh new music right here on Y. Banging nice. My fresh Mario G man over there inside. We there. Oh, come on, my guy. Listen. So, you know what? Oh. Listen, we have some special people celebrating their special birthday today. So, you know what? Hey, happy birthday going out to Nikita and Natasha. End to end. Twins. 20 birthday. 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I'm going to two for them. This is in from Celebrity.

We appreciate you being a part of the show. Yeah, absolute grace and I chase. Thanks to Salvagon Production, Bongo doing the magic with fingers and the fingers in the magical. I keep telling you, life is hard, but so are you. Page maybe a petumi kese before T-shirts. Yeah, what I see. I think I'm a self legend, never dies. Shouts gonna to you, Pastor D. Maria.

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0: Yo, man, and we're back. My name is Kwame Pukus, the Lounge on YFM. My man K Bow on the ones and twos and the threes and fours. Yeah, and saying everything all right. Yeah, I woke up and I go, see, yeah, when I.
1: I'm going to go to the house.
0: We are to Ghana in a humungina. Anyways, the lounge on YFM, a friend of mine, Pokoto, 10 p.m. near Jack, and France Nikki Bao is on the sound tonight. And surprisingly, I'm still from France, but tomorrow France will move free. And Ghana, you know, Ghana still is in the bottom. Which is the bottom. But also support of France.
1: Hey,
0: yo, we made this. 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

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What did he say? 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So, Kumasi Mall. Now, Kaso Pegodi Eagle Cinema. 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I'm up for kitchen staff. 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

You may submit your CV supplication to the front desk of Y. Who can start your creative art? Primary. Well, Frank 0246 286 6 6 2 0246 286 6 6 2. Friday, yeah, we come to and let's sing along to our favorite songs at the P2 Lounge of Kumasi City. More Friday, yeah, for an open mic. Karaoke of a kind. They're free for everybody.

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2: Amuzu Bites. 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
0: Malaria fever.
3: Non-tab.

0: 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We want to the mother to Jagafo.
1: What?
0: 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Hey, come on. Hey, come on.
2: Jagafo, be there.
0: 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He said, "Yeah, don't you put your master."
2: Jagafo, be there.
3: Now, I wish I brand here me bomb me home or DC. 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Jagaphobites.
2: Jagaphobites.
0: Jagafo. Oh, you too much. And some you too much. 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